on today's Best Country, B103. I'm your pal Al, joining you on this Friday night. Thanks for tuning in. We've got more of today's Best Country coming your way with songs like Say So by Dan and Shay and Love You Again by Chase Matthew. But up next, God Bless Texas by Little Texas on today's Best Country, B103.

at work, at home, in the car, or at the pool. Take us with you wherever you go. Well, maybe not everywhere. 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

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I said, babe, I'm coming home. We're gonna work this out. I paid for his drinks and I told him thanks. Thanks for

0: Sometimes it takes a storm to stop today's best country on B103. When severe weather strikes, count on us to keep you informed on the latest conditions around river country
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0: Our News Channel Nebraska team and meteorologists in the Weatherology Weather Center work around the clock to keep you informed when severe weather threatens our communities. Severe weather coverage is brought to you by TreeWorks Tree Service. For tree work done right, call 402-713-7199. 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Storm damage recovery starts with Mead Lumber and Double M Towing and Repair. 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When severe weather strikes, count on B103 to keep you informed.
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3: Partly cloudy
4: overnight,
3: lows around 64.
4: Northerly winds
3: 15 to 20 miles per hour.
4: Mainly clear skies
3: Saturday,
4: high of 83.
3: Mainly clear skies
4: Saturday night,
3: lows dip down to about 62.
4: Bright sunshine and dry
3: Sunday and Monday
4: with highs in the mid 80s.
3: A peek at the extended shows
4: 87 Tuesday,
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You know what I'm talking about. 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

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That's Jason Aldean. Don't tell on me. Tanya is going to continue to hang out with you here for a couple more hours. We're going to be checking in on your community notebook in just a little bit. I'll let you know something that's happening right here in Nebraska City that will help you to help others. Right now, though, let's keep the music moving with the No Talk Triple Play. The sun is shining, so how about some Wade Bowen with Sunshines on a Dreamer? You're listening.

That's Morgan Wallen with Don't We. That's the number one song on the American Country Countdown chart this week. Also coming in on top today, Auburn's First National Post American Legion team. They came out with the win in the Class B American Legion National Division State Tournament today over Omaha Fusion, which is fielded with Ron Colley students there. But Auburn coming away with the win, 3-2 being the final score. They will play tomorrow at 4 o'clock. We'll have that game for you right here on B103. And then tonight, Plattsmouth is playing. So we'll see how they do. And then if they win, we'll have their game at 7 tomorrow. If they lose, we'll have their game at 1 o'clock tomorrow. Also, should be right here on B103. So it is a wonderful weekend for some baseball. Congratulations to Auburn for walking away with the win. Hey, River Country, my time is wrapping up here, so thanks for tuning in and hanging out with me. I'll be back with you, should be tomorrow night, just might be late if we bring you that Plattsmouth game, so we'll see. Otherwise, join me Monday on the morning show. All right, River Country, don't forget to find a reason to celebrate, stay hydrated, stay safe, and stay tuned. Up next, Garth Brooks here on B103.

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Today's Best Country, B103, music by Mr. Kenny Chesney, and ain't back yet. And stay tuned, I've got your News Channel Nebraska AccuWeather forecast coming up here in just a few moments. Now from December of 1995, the first single from an album called The Trouble with the Truth, here's a great song by Patti Loveless. It's called You Can Feel Bad, right here on Today's Best Country, B103. Happy Saturday evening.

Speaking of the coast, remember Five for Beach, you and me. That sunset, cliffs by the sea, and the night rolled in. And you still talk about that moon that I can't recall, but God, I saw all I needed to.

best country, B103, music by Kane Brown and Woman. And a good Saturday evening to you. I'm the Real Geo, hanging out with you here just after 6 p.m. Hope you're having a great weekend. And stay tuned. I've got more great country music on the way, including songs by Lauren Elena, Dan and Shay, and Michael Ray. Right now it's Blackhawk, and I sure can smell the rain right here on today's best country, B103. Happy Saturday.

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0: Today's Best Country, B103, music by Brad Paisley and The World, and before that, Zach John King and Get to Drinkin'. And that'll do it for me, The Real Geo. Thank you very much for tuning in this afternoon. I had a great time, and I hope you did too. And stay tuned. Coming your way at 7 o'clock, Mr. Hank Walters takes over the airwaves. He's got 30 minutes of continuous country, but right now, let's get you up to date on what's going on in River Country. 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